Oh, what a classic that is right there. Mother-in-law Ernie K. Doe right there on Party for a Lifetime with Brent Hardy. Friday night hanging out with you. And let's see, if I got anybody else I got to say hello to? Well, I'm talking to my beautiful daughter Kaylee, but I don't think she's listening. She's probably trying to get some kids into bedtime. You know what I'm saying? But if she were here, she would like this Huey Lewis in the news.

Man, that song right there is like a shot of vitamin D right there. Sunshine and a song. Sam Moore from Sam and Dave. Plenty Good Lovin' on Party for a Lifetime with Britt Hardy. It is Friday night hanging out with you and having a wonderful time. I'm hoping you're digging the tunes because I sure am digging spinning them. Oh, yeah, come on in here. Fabulous K's Band out of Charlotte, North Carolina. With my buddy R. Mark Black playing the sax solo on this bad boy now.

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Shake that thing. Y'all ready to fall in love? I'm going to help you do it right after this next song right here. And Brian West is going to help you too.

0: I tell you what, if you don't like the coasters, you're going to mess up your coffee table. You know what I'm saying? That's the coasters right there with Young Blood. I love that song from 1957. Now, it's time. It's time to help you fall in love. My man, Brian West, Brian West Jewelers, is going to help you do it. That's right. It's the Love Song of the Week brought to you by Brian West Jewelers in Kinston. They are located at 1002 West Vernon Avenue in Kinston, North Carolina. 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

howdy. This is Briscoe, darling, talking to you from the Robert E. Lee Natural Bridge near Mayberry. And one of the things I love to do is listen to Brit Hardage, whatever the heck that is. It's kind of like having a good old-fashioned possum sandwich. More power to you.

Partied on a Friday night on Beach Boogie and Blues, and it's a party for a lifetime. What's going on? Hey, Patsy Heatley, how you doing there, girlfriend? Glad you can be hanging out with us tonight. Hello to Sherry and Richard Whitaker. They're down in Cedar Point, North Carolina. And hello, let's see, to Randy Moore. What's up, buddy? Hey, Branch Jones. Cheryl Mazingo, you're out there, too. Thank you guys for all being here and hanging out while we play some great music right here on Beach Boogie and Blues. Speaking of great music, don't forget, Alan will be in tomorrow for Jerry Hill and Jerry Hill's Beach Rhythm and Blues. That show happens from 12 until 5. And then Fred will be up Sunday morning, 10 a.m. until 12 p.m. for the Southern Fried Gospel Show for Jerry. And while we're talking about Jerry, you guys know that Jerry was in a really bad car wreck about a week and a half ago. Please keep him in your prayers and your thoughts. He could certainly use them. And then Fred will be up Sunday afternoon for his show, Coast to Coast Beach Favorites with Fred Rouse. That's from 12 until 5, excuse me. Then Justin Rouse will be up from 5 until 9. That's what I was trying to say, with Sunday on the Boardwalk. So stay right here on Beach Boogie and Blues, and your weekend will be even better than you thought.

one and only Bill Withers right there. Oh, yeah, is the name of that tune. I hadn't heard that one in a while. What a great song that is. Speaking of great songs, oh, my goodness, I have not heard this Frankie Beverly and May song in so long. Adrian Watson, Trainwreck, used to do this song, man. I did love it. Love this song. Good gracious. I Can't Get Over You is the name of this one. Jeremy Dale, turn this bad boy up now.

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I love beach music.

That's a hard way connection right there. It must be love. It's Party for a Lifetime with Bret Hart. Man, I'm hanging out with you, hanging out with me, and we're hanging out together on this Friday night partying like it's our job, baby. That's what it's all about. And let's see here. Who else have we got out there? Hello to Shannon listening in Swansboro. I'm going to be in Swansboro in the morning.

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Beach Boogie and Blues doing the classic by Cortez Greer right there. That's the Legends of Beach, but also you know him as Jackie Gore from the Embers doing the beautiful song, I'm Gonna Do Beautiful Things for You. And I got to send that out to Steve and Pam Stiers listening out there tonight. Hey, guys. So glad you're here with me. Hope everything is going good with you guys. They're either in Raleigh or Sneed's Ferry.

Yeah, just one look. That's all it took. Doris Troy doing her top 10 song. Love that tune right there. That one was from 1963. Now we're going to 1968 with the Foundations.

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I'd say good evening to two of my favorite people in the entire world. Talking about Keith and Catherine Ward. Love you guys so much. Catherine Ward is my oldest friend. We are, every time I say hey to her, I always got to tell everybody this story. We, our parents, our moms went to Lamaze class together. We're about 3 weeks apart. She was supposed to be older than me, but I was born a month premature. So, I beat you, Catherine. And her husband, Keith, man, he's like a brother from another mother. Love you guys. Good to hear from y'all tonight. And, let me see what I can do. But right now, we're going to go from the Bee Gees to an Andy Gibb song by the Henley Street Country Club. This is Bad to the Bone, y'all. Because I just want to be your everything. Party for a Lifetime with Bret Harte Friday night right here on Beach Boogie and Blues Boogie. That's right, Boogie.

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Hi, this is producer-composer Charles Wallet, who is listening to the fabulous music of Britt Hardy, continuing in the tradition of his masterful dad, Steve, my buddy. Enjoy the music.

My son Kason was just asking me about Etta James. Kason, that's Etta James right there doing Amen from The Impressions. And then the traditional classic gospel song, This Little Light of Mine. Man, I tell you what, we only got a few more minutes left of Party for a Lifetime with Britt Hardy on Beach Boogie and Blues. But we're going to go strong, y'all. You understand what I'm saying? Strong. We're going real strong. We're going to do a couple of songs that, if you don't like these songs right here, something bound to be wrong with you. You know what I'm saying? We're going to start off with Mr. Bobby Womack.

Tell you one thing, it don't get much better than that right there, Bobby Womack. If you think you're lonely now, wait till tonight. Well, y'all, tonight's show is just about over, so I got to wrap it up right now. But before we do that, I got to tell you all about all kinds of things. Number one, thank you so much, each and every one of you, for being here tonight. Thank you so much for helping me do my little part in keeping this wonderful and great music alive. Old R&B, soul music, beach music, blues music, jazz music, country music. I mean, the classics, the best music has already been made. And this show is dedicated to the folks that love music like I do. And you've had music in your life your whole life. And it's just about keeping it going, making sure that the folks behind us know what great music is versus other stuff, you know what I'm saying? So that's number one. Number two, please keep Jerry Hill in your thoughts and prayers. He needs it right now. He's struggling after his wreck. He's got a long recovery. Lots of people are struggling. So you know what? While we're at it, why don't we be good to each other? Why don't we be kind to one another? Why don't we love each other just a little more than we do? Why don't we do a little more than what we do? What's keeping us from being the very best person that we can be to other people? That's what we're supposed to be doing. That's what we're supposed to be doing and living each and every single day. It's always A-okay to give random acts of kindness to somebody. I mean, it don't cost nothing. Don't take a minute of your time. But even something as simple as smiling or opening a door or helping somebody if they drop something in a store or something like that. I mean, there's a million different ways you can do it. And I promise you, if you do it, it can be contagious. And if you do that and other people start doing it, we can make a difference while we're on this earth. But you know what? We're only here for a little bit of time. And you better be ready when it's your time. You better have it wrapped up and know where you're going. And if you don't know Jesus Christ and you don't know where you're going, you might want to find out. He's already done all the hard work. He's waiting on you. All you got to do is take that step. Ask him to come into your heart. We lost this man this week. I started the show with a song by him. We're going to end the show with a song by him. Thank y'all so much for being here. We'll see you next time. I'm Brett Hardy. Keep it right here. Alan Vick will be in tomorrow for Jerry Hill. Jerry Hill's Beach Rhythm and Blues is 12 to 5. Fred will be in for Jerry Sunday morning, 10 a.m. until 12 noon for the Southern Fried Gospel Show. Then Fred will be here for his show, 12 noon until 5 p.m., Coast to Coast Beach Favorites with Fred Rouse, and then Justin Rouse will be in from 5 until 9 with Sunday on the Boardwalk. Thank you guys so much. God bless you. Be safe out there. Going to end the show with Dr. CC, with the one and only Clarence Carter. This song right here, man. Originally recorded by Etta James. Here is Clarence doing I'd Rather Go Blind.

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1: NCN News, I'm Alyssa Vale. Israel and Lebanon have agreed to extend a ceasefire until early June as negotiations in Washington continue. CBS's Olivia Gazas explains.
2: State Department plans to resume diplomatic talks in early June, while a separate Pentagon-led security track involving military delegations from both countries will begin later this month. U.S. officials say the goal is a more durable peace deal, mutual recognition of sovereignty, and long-term security along the Israel-Lebanon border. Olivia Gazas, CBS News, Washington.
1: Iran's foreign minister says that a lack of trust remains the biggest obstacle in negotiations to end the war with the U.S. Iranian Foreign Minister Abbas Araghchi said contradictory messages from the U.S. have made Iran reluctant about its intentions in the stalled ceasefire negotiations. U.S. President Donald Trump earlier this week dismissed Iran's latest formal proposal as garbage. As they continue to search for a permanent replacement, the State Board of Community Colleges have named an interim president. Bruce Farrell reports.
3: The board has chosen Bill Carver to serve as the system's interim president effective July 1st. The former Nash Community College president has served in the interim role twice before. In 2020, following the departure of then-president Peter Hans, and again in 2022, following the resignation of President Thomas Sith III. He will fill the role being vacated by Jeff Cox at the end of June. Cox became the 11th president of the 58-campus system in June 2023, having served as president at Wilkes Community College for 9 years. I am Bruce Farrell.
1: A Broughton Madnett High School teacher is facing additional charges for accusations he sexually assaulted children, the Wake County Sheriff's Office said. 57-year-old Stephen Coles of Dunn is now facing 19 total charges over a 10-year span after six more charges were filed Friday, according to the Sheriff's Office. Coles is due in court on Monday. 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
1: In CNN News, I'm Melissa Bale. Israel and Lebanon have agreed to extend a ceasefire until early June as negotiations in Washington continue. CBS's Olivia Gazas explains.
2: State Department plans to resume diplomatic talks in early June, while a separate Pentagon-led security track involving military delegations from both countries will begin later this month. U.S. officials say the goal is a more durable peace deal, mutual recognition of sovereignty, and long-term security along the Israel-Lebanon border. Olivia Gazas, CBS News, Washington.
1: Iran's foreign minister says that a lack of trust remains the biggest obstacle in negotiations to end the war with the U.S. Iranian Foreign Minister Abbas Araghchi said contradictory messages from the U.S. have made Iran reluctant about its intentions in the stalled ceasefire negotiations. U.S. President Donald Trump earlier this week dismissed Iran's latest formal proposal as garbage. As they continue to search for a permanent replacement, the State Board of Community Colleges have named an interim president. Bruce Farrell reports.
3: The board has chosen Bill Carver to serve as the system's interim president effective July 1st. The former Nash Community College president has served in the interim role twice before. In 2020, following the departure of then-President Peter Hans, and again in 2022, following the resignation of President Thomas Sith III. He will fill the role being vacated by Jeff Cox at the end of June. Cox became the 11th president of the 58-campus system in June 2023, having served as president at Wilkes Community College for 9 years. I'm Bruce Farrell.
1: A Broughton Madnett High School teacher is facing additional charges for accusations he sexually assaulted children, the Wake County Sheriff's Office said. 57-year-old Stephen Coles of Dunn is now facing 19 total charges over a 10-year span after 6 more charges were filed Friday, according to the Sheriff's Office. Coles is due in court on Monday. 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

0: Even the beach needs a little break from the boogie. 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
1: And Newsom Gale Heard. And a Iraqi national has been charged in New York with coordinating at least 20 terror attacks.

0: acts aimed at stopping the war in Iran. CBS's Jake Rosen has that.
1: This federal complaint that was filed today in the Southern District of New York shows that part of the motivation in this case to continue these attacks and to plot them and plan them in Europe, of which he's also accused, though not charged on, is to stop the war in Iran.
0: President Trump spoke to reporters while flying back from China on Air Force One. The president said he and Chinese President Xi had wide-ranging discussions, which included Iran, Taiwan, and trade.
2: A lot of great trade deals, including over 200 planes from Boeing with a promise of 750 planes, which will be by far the largest order ever.
0: The president said the issue of tariffs never came up. And the Centers for Disease Control and Prevention is working with state and local health officials to monitor 41 people across the country for signs of the hantavirus. That number includes the 18 Americans who were evacuated from the cruise ship at the center of the deadly outbreak. CBS's Lana Zak reports one American is a doctor who offered his help.
3: Dr. Stephen Kornfeld was moved from biocontainment into a quarantine unit at University of Nebraska Medical Center after two negative tests.
4: He's a hero in that he is a physician who stepped up when people needed him, and he did help provide care and assessment for individuals who were ill on the cruise ship.
3: The CDC is keeping a close eye on 41 people who may have been exposed.
0: The captain of the MV Hondius and the 26-member crew are still on the ship and expected to dock in the Netherlands on Monday. The remains of a woman who died May 2nd are also on board. And the former FBI Director James Comey was hired Raleigh lawyer Joseph Zestitarski Jr. as one of his attorneys in a notice filed in federal court Thursday for the Eastern District of North Carolina to defend him against the federal indictment accusing him of threatening the president. 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
8: This has got to be the saddest day of my life. I called you here today for a bit of bad news. 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When you turn and walk away, don't look back. 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

0: Whoa, don't drift too far. Just a quick break for the folks who make this Seaside soundtrack possible. The Tide of Tunes rolls right back in a minute on the Beach Boogie and Blues Radio Network.
1: In CNN News, I'm Melissa Vale. Israel and Lebanon have agreed to extend a ceasefire until early June as negotiations in Washington continue. CBS's Olivia Gazis explains.
2: State Department plans to resume diplomatic talks in early June, while a separate Pentagon-led security track involving military delegations from both countries will begin later this month. U.S. officials say the goal is a more durable peace deal, mutual recognition of sovereignty, and long-term security along the Israel-Lebanon border. Olivia Gazis, CBS News, Washington.
1: Iran's foreign minister says that a lack of trust remains the biggest obstacle in negotiations to end the war with the U.S. Iranian Foreign Minister Abbas Araghchi said contradictory messages from the U.S. have made Iran reluctant about its intentions in the stalled ceasefire negotiations. U.S. President Donald Trump earlier this week dismissed Iran's latest formal proposal as garbage. As they continue to search for a permanent replacement, the State Board of Community Colleges have named an interim president. Bruce Farrell reports.
3: The board has chosen Bill Carver to serve as the system's interim president effective July 1st. The former Nash Community College president has served in the interim role twice before. In 2020, following the departure of then-President Peter Hans, and again in 2022, following the resignation of President Thomas Sith III. He will fill the role being vacated by Jeff Cox at the end of June. Cox became the 11th president of the 58-campus system in June 2023, having served as president at Wilkes Community College for 9 years. I am Bruce Farrell.
1: A Broughton Madnett High School teacher is facing additional charges for accusations he sexually assaulted children, the Wake County Sheriff's Office said. 57-year-old Stephen Coles of Dunn is now facing 19 total charges over a 10-year span after 6 more charges were filed Friday, according to the Sheriff's Office. Coles is due in court on Monday. 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

0: we're back in Two Shakes of a Corn Dog Stick. Corn Dogs. 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
1: NCN News, I'm Melissa Vale. Israel and Lebanon have agreed to extend a ceasefire until early June as negotiations in Washington continue. CBS's Olivia Gazis explains.
2: State Department plans to resume diplomatic talks in early June, while a separate Pentagon-led security track involving military delegations from both countries will begin later this month. U.S. officials say the goal is a more durable peace deal, mutual recognition of sovereignty, and long-term security along the Israel-Lebanon border. Olivia Gazis, CBS News, Washington.
1: Iran's foreign minister says that a lack of trust remains the biggest obstacle in negotiations to end the war with the U.S. Iranian Foreign Minister Abbas Araghchi said contradictory messages from the U.S. have made Iran reluctant about its intentions in the stalled ceasefire negotiations. U.S. President Donald Trump earlier this week dismissed Iran's latest formal proposal as garbage. As they continue to search for a permanent replacement, the State Board of Community Colleges have named an interim president. Bruce Farrell reports.
3: The board has chosen Bill Carver to serve as the system's interim president effective July 1st. The former Nash Community College president has served in the interim role twice before. In 2020, following the departure of then-President Peter Hans, and again in 2022, following the resignation of President Thomas Sith III. He will fill the role being vacated by Jeff Cox at the end of June. Cox became the 11th president of the 58-campus system in June 2023, having served as president at Wilkes Community College for 9 years. I'm Bruce Farrell.
1: A Broughton Magnet High School teacher is facing additional charges for accusations he sexually assaulted children, the Wake County Sheriff's Office said. 57-year-old Stephen Coles of Dunn is now facing 19 total charges over a 10-year span after 6 more charges were filed Friday, according to the Sheriff's Office. Coles is due in court on Monday. 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
0: Alexa's tired of timers and recipes. 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

Yeah. I want that guitar to fall in on that. Tighten it up now. Oh yeah. Now tighten it up, Augie. Yeah, now everybody tighten it up now. Now look here. We're gonna make it mellow for you now.

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0: Time for a short break, but don't worry, the good stuff never stays gone long. More Beach Boogie and Blues is on the way.
1: And you see, a news I'm Gail Hurd. An Iraqi national has been charged in New York with coordinating at least 20 terror attacks aimed at stopping the war in Iran. CBS's Jake Rosen has that.
2: This federal complaint that was filed today in the Southern District of New York shows that part of the motivation in this case to continue these attacks and to plot them and plan them in Europe, of which he's also accused, though not charged on, is to stop the war in Iran.
1: President Trump spoke to reporters while flying back from China on Air Force One. The president said he and Chinese President Xi had wide-ranging discussions, which included Iran, Taiwan, and trade.
3: A lot of great trade deals, including over 200 planes from Boeing, with a promise of 750 planes, which will be by far the largest order ever.
1: The president said the issue of tariffs never came up. And the Centers for Disease Control and Prevention is working with state and local health officials to monitor 41 people across the country for signs of the hantavirus. That number includes the 18 Americans who were evacuated from the cruise ship at the center of the deadly outbreak. CBS's Lana Zak reports one American is a doctor who offered his help.
4: Dr. Stephen Kornfeld was moved from biocontainment into a quarantine unit at University of Nebraska Medical Center after two negative tests.
5: He's a hero in that he is a physician who stepped up when people needed him, and he did help provide care and assessment for individuals who were ill on the cruise ship.
4: The CDC is keeping a close eye on 41 people who may have been exposed.
1: The captain of the MV Hondius and the 26-member crew are still on the ship and expected to dock in the Netherlands on Monday. The remains of a woman who died May 2nd are also on board. And the former FBI Director James Comey was hired Raleigh lawyer Joseph Zestitarsky Jr. as one of his attorneys in a notice filed in federal court Thursday for the Eastern District of North Carolina to defend him against a federal indictment accusing him of threatening the president. 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
1: In CNN News, I'm Melissa Vale. Israel and Lebanon have agreed to extend a ceasefire until early June as negotiations in Washington continue. CBS's Olivia Gazis explains.
2: State Department plans to resume diplomatic talks in early June, while a separate Pentagon-led security track involving military delegations from both countries will begin later this month. U.S. officials say the goal is a more durable peace deal, mutual recognition of sovereignty, and long-term security along the Israel-Lebanon border. Olivia Gazis, CBS News, Washington.
1: Iran's foreign minister says that a lack of trust remains the biggest obstacle in negotiations to end the war with the U.S. Iranian Foreign Minister Abbas Araghchi said contradictory messages from the U.S. have made Iran reluctant about its intentions in the stalled ceasefire negotiations. U.S. President Donald Trump earlier this week dismissed Iran's latest formal proposal as garbage. As they continue to search for a permanent replacement, the State Board of Community Colleges have named an interim president. Bruce Farrell reports.
3: The board has chosen Bill Carver to serve as the system's interim president effective July 1st. The former Nash Community College president has served in the interim role twice before. In 2020, following the departure of then-President Peter Hans, and again in 2022, following the resignation of President Thomas Sith III. He will fill the role being vacated by Jeff Cox at the end of June. Cox became the 11th president of the 58-campus system in June 2023, having served as president at Wilkes Community College for 9 years. I am Bruce Farrell.
1: A Broughton Magnet High School teacher is facing additional charges for accusations he sexually assaulted children, the Wake County Sheriff's Office said. 57-year-old Stephen Coles of Dunn is now facing 19 total charges over a 10-year span after 6 more charges were filed Friday, according to the Sheriff's Office. Coles is due in court on Monday. 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

0: Whoa, don't drift too far. Just a quick break for the folks who make this Seaside soundtrack possible. 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
1: NCN News, I'm Melissa Vale. Israel and Lebanon have agreed to extend a ceasefire until early June as negotiations in Washington continue. CBS's Olivia Gazas explains.
2: State Department plans to resume diplomatic talks in early June, while a separate Pentagon-led security track involving military delegations from both countries will begin later this month. U.S. officials say the goal is a more durable peace deal, mutual recognition of sovereignty, and long-term security along the Israel-Lebanon border. Olivia Gazas, CBS News, Washington.
1: Iran's foreign minister says that a lack of trust remains the biggest obstacle in negotiations to end the war with the U.S. Iranian Foreign Minister Abbas Araghchi said contradictory messages from the U.S. have made Iran reluctant about its intentions in the stalled ceasefire negotiations. U.S. President Donald Trump earlier this week dismissed Iran's latest formal proposal as garbage. As they continue to search for a permanent replacement, the State Board of Community Colleges have named an interim president. Bruce Farrell reports.
3: The board has chosen Bill Carver to serve as the system's interim president effective July 1st. The former Nash Community College president has served in the interim role twice before. In 2020, following the departure of then-president Peter Hans, and again in 2022, following the resignation of President Thomas Sith III. He will fill the role being vacated by Jeff Cox at the end of June. Cox became the 11th president of the 58-campus system in June 2023, having served as president at Wilkes Community College for 9 years. I am Bruce Farrell.
1: A Broughton Madnett High School teacher is facing additional charges for accusations he sexually assaulted children, the Wake County Sheriff's Office said. 57-year-old Stephen Coles of Dunn is now facing 19 total charges over a 10-year span after 6 more charges were filed Friday, according to the Sheriff's Office. Coles is due in court on Monday. 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
1: NCN News, I'm Gail Hurd. An Iraqi national has been charged in New York with coordinating at least 20 terror attacks aimed at stopping the war in Iran. CBS's Jake Rosen has that.
2: This federal complaint that was filed today in the Southern District of New York shows that part of the motivation in this case to continue these attacks and to plot them and plan them in Europe, of which he's also accused, though not charged on, is to stop the war in Iran.
1: President Trump spoke to reporters while flying back from China on Air Force One. The president said he and Chinese President Xi had wide-ranging discussions, which included Iran, Taiwan, and trade.
3: A lot of great trade deals, including over 200 planes from Boeing with a promise of 750 planes, which will be by far the largest order ever.
1: The president said the issue of tariffs never came up. And the Centers for Disease Control and Prevention is working with state and local health officials to monitor 41 people across the country for signs of the hantavirus. That number includes the 18 Americans who were evacuated from the cruise ship at the center of the deadly outbreak. CBS's Lana Zak reports one American is a doctor who offered his help.
4: Dr. Stephen Kornfeld was moved from biocontainment into a quarantine unit at University of Nebraska Medical Center after two negative tests.
5: He's a hero in that he is a physician who stepped up when people needed him, and he did help provide care and assessment for individuals who were ill on the cruise ship.
4: The CDC is keeping a close eye on 41 people who may have been exposed.
1: The captain of the MV Hondius and the 26-member crew are still on the ship and expected to dock in the Netherlands on Monday. The remains of a woman who died May 2nd are also on board. And the former FBI director James Comey was hired Raleigh lawyer Joseph Zestitarsky Jr. as one of his attorneys in a notice filed in federal court Thursday for the Eastern District of North Carolina to defend him against a federal indictment accusing him of threatening the president. 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

0: Even the beach needs a little break from the boogie. 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
1: In CN News, I'm John Champion. President Donald Trump says U.S. and Nigerian forces have killed a top ISIS leader during what he called a complex mission in Africa. Mr. Trump says Abu Bilal al-Manuki, described as ISIS's second in command globally, was eliminated in the operation. Federal prosecutors say a terror plot targeting Jewish institutions in New York, California, and Arizona has been stopped, and an Iraqi national is now under arrest. Authorities say Mohammed al-Saadi was extradited from Turkey to New York, where his attorney claims the case is politically motivated. CBS News correspondent Carissa Lawson reports.
2: Prosecutors say al-Saadi is a commander of an Iran-backed terror group with ties to the Iranian Revolutionary Guard.
3: This case is a political case, and it's a political prosecution, and we're going to be litigating it as such.
2: The complaint, unsealed Friday, says al-Saadi wanted to attack a New York City synagogue last month.
1: A new poll from a conservative group shows that former Governor Roy Cooper has expanded his lead in the race for North Carolina's U.S. Senate seat. The latest Carolina Journal poll found that just under 50% of likely North Carolina voters support Cooper, while 38.7% support former Republican National Committee Chairman Michael Whatley. Mitch Kokai with Carolina Journal tells us that Whatley has name recognition issues.
4: 19% of the people who were polled had no opinion of Michael Whatley, and a third of them, 33%, have never heard of him. 33% of the likely general election voters have never heard of the Republican U.S. Senate candidate.
1: Across the board, Democrats fared better than Republicans in this month's poll. In the North Carolina Supreme Court race, Democrat Anita Earls leads Republican Sarah Stevens 41.3% to 35.6%. 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

0: Whoa, don't drift too far. Just a quick break for the folks who make this seaside soundtrack possible. 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
1: In CN News, I'm John Champion. Thousands of people are expected to gather in Montgomery, Alabama today to mobilize support for voting rights and concerns about redistricting efforts. Participants and veterans of past struggles warn that recent legal decisions threaten decades of progress. A dramatic spike in Medicaid billing for autism therapy services is under investigation in North Carolina. State Auditor Dave Bolick told CBS 17 his office found applied behavior analysis therapy billings grew from $6 million in 2021 to $660 million in 2025.
2: We're going to be looking to see what types of billings are being done.
1: The audit is part of the Medicaid rebase law. It finds tighter oversight for ABA providers, including stricter billing requirements, more supervision standards, and limits on certain telehealth services. But he stressed his office has not found fraud at this point. As they continue to search for a permanent replacement, the State Board of Community Colleges has named an interim president. Bruce Farrell reports.
3: The board has chosen Bill Carver to serve as the system's interim president effective July 1st. The former Nash Community College president has served in the interim role twice before. He will fill the role being vacated by Jeff Cox at the end of June. Cox became the 11th president of the 58-campus system in June 2023. I am Bruce Farrell.
1: State Transportation Secretary Daniel Johnson visited Jackson County as part of Governor Josh Stein's rural listening tour. Johnson says he realizes many areas in the mountains are still recovering from Hurricane Helene.
4: We're up to almost 90% recovery in most of our division and our divisions across western North Carolina.
1: Secretary Johnson took part in a roundtable discussion at Southwest Community College located in Sylvia. 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
1: In CN News, I'm John Champion. President Donald Trump returned early Friday morning from his trip to China for a summit with that country's president, Xi Jinping. Both men talked amicably about each other in public. Behind closed doors, though, the trade tensions the president was hoping to smooth and the fate of Taiwan, which China wants to retake control over, plus the president's desire for China's help in getting Iran to clear up the Strait of Hormuz, might have been discussed, but with limited success. CBS News senior White House correspondent Ed O'Keefe has more.
2: Taiwan has received tens of billions of dollars in American weapons since the late 1970s, but the president today wouldn't say if he'll approve another $14 billion in weapons to that country, and he said he might break almost 50 years of diplomatic norms and directly call Taiwan's leader to discuss the issue. American presidents don't usually do so as to not upset the Chinese.
1: A new poll from a conservative group shows that former Governor Roy Cooper has expanded his lead in the race for North Carolina's U.S. Senate seat. The latest Carolina Journal poll found that just under 50% of likely North Carolina voters support Cooper, while 38.7% support former Republican National Committee Chairman Michael Whatley. Mitch Kokai with Carolina Journal tells us that Cooper is strong among some key groups.
3: Roy Cooper is doing very well among the so-called independents. You know, we call them unaffiliateds here, but the poll asked independents. He had a 23-point lead there, 53% to 30% among the independents.
1: Mitch Kokai from the Carolina Journal is the guest on this weekend's edition of Carolina Newsmakers with Don Curtis, here at This Weekend on many of these NCN stations. Well, right now on this Saturday morning, you're listening to NCN News, and we're glad you're along with us. Enjoy the rest of the day.
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1: 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I gotta make a phone call. 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
1: In CN News, I'm John Champion. According to President Donald Trump, U.S. and Nigerian forces have killed a high-ranking ISIS commander. CBS News reporter Meg Oliver has the story.
2: Overnight, President Trump announced the U.S. military has killed the second highest-ranking member of ISIS. The president says Abu Bilal al-Manuki was killed in a joint operation with Nigeria's military. The president calling al-Manuki, quote, the most active terrorist in the world. In 2023, the State Department described him as a leader of the Islamic State terror group. The Treasury Department had al-Manuki on a list of specially designated global terrorists, hitting him with steep sanctions.
1: Martin County officials spoke out Friday night for the first time since the firing of Social Services Director Angela Ellis over 1 week ago. Martin County Manager Drew Batts told WNCT,
3: DSS is not somewhere that we want or need or can have a gap in management.
1: The county cited unsubstantiated performance deficiencies, failure to comply with court orders, and a failure to fulfill the duties and responsibilities of the position as the reasons for the firing. The Got to Be NC Festival is underway, highlighting the best of North Carolina's agriculture and locally made goods. Visitors can expect food, fun, and a true celebration of the state's farming heritage. State Ag Commissioner Steve Troxler says there's a food showcase.
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1: You know, every now and then I think you might like to hear something from us. Nice and easy. 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

0: Even the beach needs a little break from the boogie. 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
1: In CN News, I'm John Champion. President Donald Trump is back at the White House this morning after a high-stakes summit in China. Although few details have been released about the economic deals the president said were reached between the two countries. Now questions are swirling around the future of the U.S. relationship with Taiwan. CBS News reporter Olivia Rinaldi has the latest from the White House.
2: Pulling back aid to Taiwan would be a sign of a significant shift in U.S. foreign policy, and one that congressional Republicans balked at.
3: Our position on Taiwan, they need to be stay independent and secure there, and we have an interest in that, as does everybody around the world.
4: I don't think we should do anything to undermine Taiwan's defense posture. We should be bolstering it.
1: A new Carolina Journal poll shows former Governor Roy Cooper expanding his lead in North Carolina's U.S. Senate race. The poll finds Cooper leading former Republican National Committee Chairman Michael Whatley. Whatley is set to continue to face name recognition challenges. NCN News talk with Mitch Kokai of Carolina Journal.
5: 19% of the people who were polled had no opinion of Michael Whatley, and a third of them, 33%, have never heard of him. 33% of the likely general election voters have never heard of the Republican U.S. Senate candidate.
1: Mitch Kokai from the Carolina Journal is the guest on this weekend's edition of Carolina Newsmakers with Don Curtis. Hear it this weekend on many of these NCN stations. An Iraqi national has been charged in the United States with conspiring to provide support to terrorists in the U.S. and Europe. Mohammed Bagher Saad Dawad al-Saadi allegedly firebombed a Bank of New York Mellon building in Amsterdam. He's also charged with trying to detonate a bomb on a Bank of America building in Paris, and stabbing two people in London, and coordinating attempted attacks on Jewish institutions in the U.S. You're listening to NCN News.
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off your flip-flops, grab a cold one, and let Alexa handle the music. 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

Welcome into Jerry Hill's Beach Rhythm and Blues on Beach Boogie and Blues on a beautiful Saturday afternoon. I'm Alan for Jerry. I'll update you on Jerry a little bit later on this afternoon as he continues to improve and get better. He's still got a long way to go, but thank the good Lord, Jerry is getting better. I'm in the Greenville studio, 252-757-7795. Through the afternoon, we're going to be hearing from Justin Rouse, who is down in Bailey at the Sweet Potato Festival. Justin will keep us up to date on things that are happening there. What a gorgeous afternoon for the Sweet Potato Festival or any outdoor activities you may be participating in this afternoon. We want to play the music for you. Live and local on a Saturday afternoon, Jerry Hill's Beach Rhythm and Blues. This is Keb Moe.

Tower of Power on Jerry Hill's Beach Rhythm and Blues, Beach Boogie and Blues. Beautiful afternoon. It's just going to keep getting warmer over the next several days. Tomorrow, we're going to push 90. We'll be into the 90s Monday, Tuesday of next week. Next chance of rain looks like maybe Thursday, somewhere like that. But this weekend, absolutely picture perfect for whatever you're doing. Thank you for doing it with Beach Boogie and Blues. Shirley Brown, it's called You Ain't Got to Hide Your Man.

Tommy Plyler and Carolina Moon on Jerry Hill's Beach Rhythm and Blues on Beach Boogie and Blues. In just a few minutes, we'll check in with Justin Rouse in Bailey today for the biggest and best sweet potato festival ever. He'll tell you about all the goings-on there on this gorgeous Saturday. This is Kathy Matea. It's 455 Rockets.

to tell you guys about the blues. You know, the blues came from way down south. And when the cats used to pick cotton and dig ditches, they'd write songs to amuse themselves. And they'd go something like this here.

Out of James on Jerry Hill's Beach Rhythm and Blues. Hey, don't forget, you can listen wherever you may be. On the go. Any place, anytime, anywhere. It's very simple to listen. Just go to beachboogieandblues.com. Click that Listen Live button. And there you go. You get a chance to enjoy all this great music and everything that we do. Sing it, Jackie Gore. Do your thing. Here's Canadian Sunset.

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0: Beach Boogie and Blues and Jerry Hill's Beach Rhythm Blues on this beautiful Saturday, a beautiful day for any outdoor activities, and a beautiful day in Bailey for the Sweet Potato Festival. Justin is there smack dab in the middle of all the festivities. Let's check in now with Justin Rouse.
1: Beach Boogie and Blues, this is Justin Rouse. We are live out here, the 5th annual Sweet Potato Festival in Bailey, North Carolina. We're looking forward to a great time today. We're just getting started. We've already had a lot of great entertainment. One of those is Miss North Carolina, Miss Sophia Kellstrom. Hello to Sophia.
2: Hello, everyone. So nice to be here and celebrate the Sweet Potato Festival with you all.
1: It's a beautiful day. The weather is amazing, but you kicked it off, and you were doing Journey. You did Blue. You were killing it. How long have you been Miss North Carolina?
2: So I got crowned June 27th of last year, and I will be Miss North Carolina for about 42 more days, even though I don't want to admit that out loud. But I crowned my successor on June 27th of this year. So we're getting toward the tail end, but I am not slowing down by any means.
1: That's great. And I love what you said on stage too, these community festivals. It really brings everybody together. And I loved how you really put a bow on that. Speaking of, where are you from?
2: I'm from Kings Mountain, North Carolina. So a teeny tiny little town on the western side of the state.
1: Being the western side, so like I said, this is Beach Boogie and Blues is beach music. What do you know about beach music?
2: Well, I know a good bit. I've got a lot of time in Wilmington, actually. I'm getting married right after Miss North Carolina. I'll be moving to Wilmington shortly thereafter. So I do have affinity for beach music and the beach vibe.
1: Awesome. Well, do you have a website or anything that you can find out which festivals you're going to or anything like that?
2: Absolutely. So on the Instagram page, it's Miss America NC on Instagram and then Miss North Carolina on Facebook.
1: Awesome. Well, cool deal. Well, thank you so much for doing this. And guys, we'll be out here all day long. We're going to be out here for 2 hours on the remote, but I'll be here all the way till the final band night. So come hang out with us right off 264 near Rocky Mountain, Bailey, North Carolina, the 5th annual Sweet Potato Festival.
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Well, my friend Butch Lewis, number 94, back in the day at the East Carolina Motor Speedway, the WRQR car. Those were fun days, Butch. Always good to hear from Butch. Thank you for listening, Butch. I appreciate it. You know, Butch is a great driver. I imagine in his day he has driven a Cadillac or two. Here's Kevin Marks

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0: Jerry Hill's Beach Rhythm and Blues, Beach Boogie and Blues, Classic North Tower. Looking forward to June on this beautiful day. Feels great. It's going to feel more like July, really starting tomorrow into the first of next week. Going to be very, very warm. A gorgeous day in Bailey for the Sweet Potato Festival. Let's head back out there now. Here's Justin.
1: Beach Boogie and Blues back out here at the 5th annual Sweet Potato Festival. And wow, 5 years, man. 5 years. Tell everybody who you are and what you do out here.
2: Yeah, my name is Dylan Bizet. I'm the chamber president here in the town of Bailey. You know, glad to have our 5th annual festival kicking off today. Having a great crowd. Much bigger participation this year than ever before. I mean, pretty much doubled in size this year. It's going to be a great day.
1: Yeah, I noticed, you know, I was coming to set up, I was like, it's already packed down the road down there. And so, you know, I've done 4 out of the 5 of these. And you know, 1 year we had the storm. 1 year we could have cracked an egg open on the side of the sidewalk and cooked it. I don't think you could have asked for any better weather for the 5th annual festival.
2: Oh, yeah, beautiful day today. I mean, not a cloud in the sky, good breeze blowing, very comfortable, perfect day.
1: Yeah, and you know, I had Miss North Carolina on a minute ago, so she kicked it off. We got Tony Jones on right now. And then, like I mentioned, a whole great day. We got Legacy Motown Review, Wheeler and Son, and then Give Me Back My Skinners for all you Southern. You guys know I do my Southern Boogie Spotlight each and every Sunday, so you know I love that. So tell everybody why they should come out here and hang out with us today in Bailey.
2: I mean, honestly, just to support the sweet potato growers that we have around Nash County and around Bailey. I mean, we really do this to celebrate the heritage around here and really just bring the people together and celebrate.
1: That's awesome, man. Yeah, thank the farmers always. And I tell you what, man, thank you for having me here. It's 4th year. I've done it out of the 5. And also, thanks for letting us do this with Beach Boogie and Blues.
2: Yeah, man, glad to have you. Hope we have you on year 12.
1: Hey, you guys, man, me too. We're out here live, 5th annual Sweet Potato Festival. Come right off 264 into Bailey and come hang out with us, beachboogieandblues.com.

Beach Boogie and Blues and Jerry Hill's Beach Rhythm and Blues. Appreciate you being here this afternoon. Big game in Florida down in Boca Raton for ECU. Their final regular season game, trying to sweep the series with FAU. First pitch was just a little bit ago. We'll try to keep you up to date. Also, State Carolina finishing up their series today as well. Big day in college baseball. Big, big day. Also, a big day in Bailey. The 5th annual Sweet Potato Festival. And a guy who's become a Sweet Potato Festival veteran. I think he's been there 4 out of the 5 years. Let's go back to Justin.

0: beat it.
1: Yeah, it's awesome. We couldn't ask for anything better. And the crowd is here. Excuse me. So we're loving it.
0: Yeah. I mean, when I pulled up the setup, I was like, man, the craft area is already packed down there where the chicken wing cook-off was going on is already packed. I rode by the car show on the way in. It was packed down there. So, I mean, it's just everybody's out here hanging out. And we mentioned with Dylan all the bands we have coming. But tell people why they should come hang out with us. Take that left off 264 or right if you're coming from Raleigh and hang out with us over here in Bailey today.
1: Yeah, if you'll look for the huge flag that's hanging in the air, that's where all the action is.
2: That's right.
1: And later tonight is we're going to have fireworks, yep. Which is a first for us as long as we've been having the festival. But it's a celebration of 250 years.
2: Yep.
1: So we're excited about that, and we'd love for everybody to come out and join us.
0: That's right. We've talked about the music and all that, but for kids out here, man, they got a bunch of bounce houses. They got a bunch of stuff to do out here. Face painting I've seen. You got the guy that always walks around on stilts, which is really big this year.
1: Uncle Sam.
0: Uncle Sam's out here. So the food vendors, there's a bunch of food trucks out here, ice cream. I mean, you got a little bit of everything out here. So come hang out with us. Isn't that right?
1: Yes, we'd love to see you.
0: That's right. Guys, we'll be out here, like I said, on the air until 2:30, but we'll be out here all day long, man, all the way until Give Me Back My Skinner comes on, and they'll take it home tonight along with a fireworks show. You will not want to miss that, so come hang out with us in Bailey for the 5th Annual Sweet Potato Festival. This is Justin Rouse from BeachBoogieAndBlues.com.
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0: classic Breeze Band and Love No Longer Has a Hold on Me on Jerry Hill's Beach Rhythm and Blues. Busy day tomorrow. Fred's here tomorrow morning at 10 with Southern Fried Gospel. And then Fred will seg right in to Coast to Beach Favorites at noon. And then at 5 tomorrow, Justin will, he's in Bailey right now at the Sweet Potato Festival. He'll be here tomorrow at 5 for Sunday on the Boardwalk. So a busy day. What looks like a beautiful Sunday is coming. Great day to go where you want to go, do what you want to do, and take beach boogie and blues with you. Here's Mel McDaniel.
1: All my life I had to struggle.

Johnny Nicholas and Honey Drippin' Baby, Beach Boogie and Blues, and Jerry Hill's Beach Rhythm and Blues. 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And man, how cool is that? And nurses deserve all the great things that we can do for them. 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Latest from Nikki Harris. Here's another request line tune this afternoon. It's the latest from Nick. It's called Dancing in the Carolinas.

0: Beach Boogie and Blues, Jerry Hill's Beach Rhythm and Blues. Busy day round here. 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
1: Beach Boogie and Blues, Justin Rouse live once again here at the 5th annual Sweet Potato Festival over in Bailey, and I have Miss Sweet Potato with us. How are you doing today?
2: Good, how are you?
1: Doing good. What's your name? Tell us a little bit about yourself.
2: My name is Savannah Williams, and I'm your 2025 Miss Sweet Potato.
1: That's right. So when were you actually crowned?
2: I was crowned last year in November.
1: All right, awesome. So do you go around to all the Sweet Potato Festivals, or...
2: Yes, I go around to multiple events throughout the year and just represent my title.
1: Okay, cool, cool. So where are you from?
2: I'm here from Bailey.
1: You're here from Bailey. Cool. So homegrown, that's awesome. So, you know, what we've been doing is getting on here and tell people why they should come hang out with us today. You know, make that veer off either left or right on 264. And, I mean, it's the weather, we've talked about it all day long. The weather is a beautiful day. And it's, you know, so many people up and down Main Street. Tell people why they should come hang out.
2: They should come hang out because there's lots of great food. There's a live entertainment. There's a band singing right now. There's Miss North Carolina's here, and you should just come down and see us. It's a great time.
1: It is. It really is. And they have the chicken wing cook-off that goes on.
2: Yes.
1: Also, the Sweet Potato Festival, Sweet Potato Festival Recipe Contest. That's going to be going on. And they got fireworks for the first time this year.
2: Yes, sir, they do.
1: Yep, so it's going to be a great time. And, you know, Tony Jones still on. We got Legacy Motown Review. We have Give Me Back My Skinner, Wheeler & Son. So it's going to be a great day. Come hang out with us. And anything else you want to say?
2: I think that's all.
1: That's all. All right. So come hang out with us over here. The 5th annual Sweet Potato Festival in Bailey. Once again, it's Justin Rouse, BeachBoogieAndBlues.com.

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Fabulous K's and the Doo-Wop Song on Jerry Hill's Beach Rhythm and Blues, Beach Boogie and Blues on Wednesday. It's another Community Corner, Wednesday afternoon at 4. I will have some good folks from the Knights of Columbus in New Bern on the Community Corner. That is this Wednesday at 4 o'clock. The Occasions. Boy, that's a cool tune right here. It's called Little Miss Flirt.

Jerry Hill's Beach Rhythm and Blues on Beach Boogie and Blues. Tommy James and You're So Easy to Love. Beautiful afternoon. I'm Alan doing my thing live and local, standing right here in the Greenville studio. If I can help you out this afternoon, would love to hear from you. 252-757-7795. There's a chance that we might be hearing from the man himself later on this afternoon. I've been told if Jerry feels like it, he's going to be giving us a call. So maybe that'll happen. Maybe that'll happen. He can give us an update. And so many of you have asked about Jerry and, you know, sent cards and text and messages and Facebook messages and all that. And it is much appreciated. I know for a fact that Jerry and his family are very, very appreciative. And they thank you so much. Kev Moe, this one is 62 Chevy. And, oh, by the way, we're going to be checking in with Justin Rouse at the 5th Annual Sweet Potato Festival in Bailey in just a few. Kev Moe.

0: Stevie Ray Vaughan and Double Trouble, Let Me Love You, Baby Beach Boogie and Blues, and Jerry Hill's Beach Rhythm and Blues. I know you, like myself, love chicken wings, and it's my understanding that now Justin has a special guest. Let's go back to Bailey and the Sweet Potato Festival.
1: Beach Boogie and Blues back out here at the live at the 5th Annual Sweet Potato Festival, and as we do every year that we do this, we have our chicken wing cook-off winners. We have Alex, we have Brandon. Guys, congratulations.
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1: Ladies and gentlemen, welcome to the four-time Grammy Award-winning Best Show Club in the South. Hi, everybody, I'm Charlie Bird, and at this time, it gives me great pleasure to bring to the stage one of the best show bands in the country, a group that has captured eight Grammys, including Group of the Year, Album of the Year, and Song of the Year. Please give it up and welcome to the Club Faces stage, Keith Houston, David Hicks, Jerry West, Butch Barnes, Rick Strickland, and Chuck French. Ladies and gentlemen, here is your beach music with the Band of Oz.

0: Oz doing a great medley of Four Tops hits. Also great to hear our friend Charlie Bird with that introduction. That's pretty cool. 252-757-7795. I'm going to hit this button and play a little game called Where is Greg Martin?
1: I'm doing great. Yeah, we're down here on the Crystal Coast, and I was wondering if you could slip in Harry Deal in the Galaxy. She's got it all together now.

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0: Shag Time and I Could Be Your Everything on Jerry Hill's Beach Rhythm and Blues. Beach Boogie and Blues back to Bailey on a beautiful Saturday afternoon. 'Cause you're a fine sweet potato. Sweet Potato Festival, here's Justin.
1: Beach Boogie and Blues, Justin Rouse here, the fifth annual Sweet Potato Festival in Bailey. And what a day we've already had, guys. Legacy Motown Review just hit the stage. If you're coming down 264, look for that big American flag. You can see it off the highway. Come hang out with us, the fifth annual. The weather out here is great. The crowd is already huge. We got, like I said, Legacy Motown Review. They got the Give Me Back My Skinner coming on later tonight, and also a fireworks show. So make sure you come hang out. I'll be back with you tomorrow night. Thanks for hanging out with us all day here at the 5th Annual Sweet Potato Festival. And, yeah, come hang out with us. It's been Beach Boogie and Blues.

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0: Beach Boogie and Blues, Jerry Hill's Beach Rhythm and Blues. I just picked up the telephone in the studio, and boy, what a surprise, and a pleasant surprise, a wonderful surprise. The man himself, ladies and gentlemen, you know him, you love him. Hundreds of you literally have been checking on him over the last 10 days or so. Jerry Hill, my friend.
1: Thank you, Mr. Vic. I'm so sorry, guys, I can't be there with you. This has been a very trying year for me. Had a major car wreck. Guys, I tell you, you know, you tell yourself, this ain't going to happen to me, and it does. I am a prime example. And if you could look, you would understand. But all I'm asking you folks is to look around you, be careful when you drive. Remember, you know, that 10 seconds you save by passing another car, and or 20 seconds, it ain't worth it. You know, I am suffered a fractured hip socket, which is extremely painful. I can't put any weight on my leg for the next 16 weeks. Think about that, 4 months, 16 weeks, no pressure on your leg. Also, I have fractured my C6 vertebrae. I have cracked two ribs. I got a small brain bleed, and I'm walking my way back. I've also had more trouble with my colon. I've had to go back and repair that. I'm talking to you now with an NG tube inserted in my mouth, so I am trying to just get through. I want to thank Fred and Alan and Justin and Brett and Joe and all the people at the station for doing what you're doing for me.
0: Well,
1: they don't make a team like this one.
0: Yeah, well, we're glad to do what we can for you, my friend. I know you would do the same if one of us was in this situation. So you just need to focus on your recovery. That's what it's all about. We got the radio part of things handled, and when you come back, you'll be bigger and better than ever.

Carol Douglas on Jerry Hill's Beach Rhythm and Blues. Man, it was great to hear from Jerry. Great to hear his voice. I saw him back on Wednesday for a few minutes, but great to have Jerry checking in. That's pretty cool. Pretty cool. And that's an appropriate song because I know for sure, I think, that Jerry is completely following doctor's orders. Hey, get well soon, my friend. Ruth Brown is Sugar Babe on Jerry Hill's Beach Rhythm and Blues.

0: Beach Boogie and Blues, Jerry Hill's Beach Rhythm and Blues, and Betty Wright. 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

0: Let's do that. Gonna move. Jerry Hill's Beach Rhythm and Blues, courtesy of Brian West Jewelers. And Brian West is on the phone. Brian, there's a ton of stuff going on right now at Brian West Jewelers. Tell me about it.
1: Well, truthfully, I mean, there's some, of course, that's for, you know, Father's Day. We got a lot of different options for that. But, I mean, for truth, I mean, we're in the middle of, you know, bridal season. And the way things have been since 2020, bridal season goes all the way up till Christmas. So, with everything that we do with custom designs and the amount of, you know, engagement ring styles that we have live that's actually in the showroom, we have a lot going on with that, but we keep adding new lines, that are different. They're unique. And I had a customer come in and he hasn't been in like 10, 15 years. And truthfully, he said the only reason he keeps coming back was because we always have something uniquely different, and he likes the uniquely different. His wife likes the uniquely different. And so we always try to do a little something out of the box, you know? So that's kind of like where we're at right now. We're kind of getting geared up for all of that, but we're loaded for bear. We're ready to go. Plus, we got the Big Rock coming up soon, so we got a lot going on.
0: You do have a lot going on, and we talk about it off the air a lot, and I talk to a lot of people about it. You know, in this day and time, Brian, of press one for this, press two for that, you know, customer service coming out of Zimbabwe or wherever, you know, it's refreshing that you can walk in Brian West Jewelers and look a human being in the eye, someone that knows what they're doing, what they're talking about, and it's that one-on-one personal service that is missing in so many facets of life now that you guys still place a great deal of importance on at Brian West Jewelers.
1: Well, we do. We're kind of the old school guild jewelry store. We have the knowledge. If you put us all together, we got over 100 years worth of knowledge with gemology, with repair, with custom design. All the facets that you need is in-house, but we don't really blow it, you know, out the windows and up the roof and all this. We basically just take care of our customers day in and day out. And it comes back to you. It's just a lineage. I'm doing work for good grief. I hate to say this because it makes me sound old, Alan, but we're doing like third and fourth generation custom work or just sales. We have people from across the country that just calls up and says, "Miss Brown, what am I supposed to get for this event?" And we help them pick it out.

0: Jude Taylor and his Burning Flames and the Hound Dog Roll on Jerry Hill's Beach Rhythm and Blues on Beach Boogie and Blues. Busy day tomorrow. Fred handles Southern Fried Gospel tomorrow morning at 10. Then at noon, Fred will roll into Coast to Coast Beach Favorites. And Justin is back tomorrow at 5 for Sunday on Boardwalk. So when I tell you it's going to be a busy day tomorrow, not kidding. Not kidding. It is going to be busy with lots of great music and lots of fun all day long tomorrow.
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Beach Boogie and Blues and Jerry Hill's Beach Rhythm and Blues. Great news out of Boca Raton, Florida. ECU has swept FAU. I think this means ECU is going to get a share of the regular season title with UTSA. I think that's what that means, because UTSA was losing big to UAB a few minutes ago. Also in Raleigh, State trying to salvage the third game against Carolina. Right now they are in the eighth inning, and State's up on Carolina by a score of 4-1. So conference tournaments will start, I guess, Wednesday or so of this week. And then Memorial Day Monday is the college baseball selection show for the NCAA tournament. We'll see what happens down in Clearwater with the Pirates. Hopefully they're on the right side of the bubble. Hopefully Clearwater is going to go well. ECU has a double bye, so they don't play for a while, so that's a good thing. Rock Pile, it's Oh What a Thrill. It's Jerry Hill's Beach Rhythm and

0: It's Rock Pile. It's, oh, what a thrill. It's a thrill for me to hear from you at 252-757-7795 on Jerry Hill's Beach Rhythm and Blues, live and local on this beautiful Saturday. Hello there.
1: Alan, hey, this is Steve in Goldsboro. Hey. Just wanted to call and tell you what a great job you've done filling in for everybody.
0: Well, thank you. I appreciate it, Steve. Thank you, man.
1: Yeah. 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

Cornelius Brothers and Sister Rose on Jerry Hill's Beach Rhythm and Blues, Beach Boogie and Blues, 4:08, 8 minutes after 4, live and local on this Saturday afternoon. You know, this is not the Jimmy Rogers, the singing brakeman, the great Jimmy Rogers, the yodeler Jimmy Rogers from the 20s and 30s. Nope, this is not the Jimmy Rogers that had hits in the 60s, like, uh-oh, I'm Falling in Love Again and Honeycomb. This is the Chicago Chess Records Jimmy Rogers, J-I-M-M-Y Rogers. Jimmy Rogers, boy, I love it. It's called Walking by Myself.

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I give you all of my loving. What more

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I give you all of my loving. What more can I do?

Beach Boogie and Blues. You're listening to Jerry Hill's Beach Rhythm and Blues. I'm Alan Vick for Jerry. Just heard James Brown, Lynn Collins. What my baby needs is a little more loving. Ain't that the truth? Ain't that the truth? All-Star Weekend at Dover. The O'Reilly race is going on right now. I still call it the Xfinity Series. I'll get used to calling it the O'Reilly, and then they'll change the presenting sponsor again. Carolina Beach Club, Brent Bennett, Rhonda, and the gang, and the Beach Club is back in town.

0: Beach Boogie and Blues. I mentioned Dennis Lindy yesterday and how many hit songs he wrote for a lot of people. Dennis Lindy wrote that song right there. Elvis cut it in 76. It was the first hit for the Judds in 83. If you look up Lindy, L-I-N-D-E, Dennis Lindy, or his songwriting credits are long. He's written a lot of great songs over the years. Special occasions. You know, you got, you know, wedding seasons going on. You got Father's Day coming. You got birthdays. You got anniversaries. Whatever the special occasion may be, think about Rider's Florist. They can take care of you. Go see Miss Evelyn and everybody at Rider's Florist. And it just may be a simple situation where you're in the doghouse. It happens. It happens. Been there, done that, got the T-shirt. And one way to help yourself remove yourself from the doghouse is some nice flowers or a gift from Rider's Florist. And when you're in there, for whatever reason, tell them you heard about them on Jerry Hill's Beach Rhythm and Blues on Beach Boogie and Blues. I'd appreciate that a whole bunch.
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Jerry Hill's Beach Rhythm and Blues, Dwayne Evans with the EBS All-Star Blues Band and Sweet Home Chicago. Speaking of Sweet Home Chicago, the hometown for my friend Jeff Diamond. Jeffrey is listening this afternoon. How are you, my hero? Love me some Jeff Diamond. What a great friend Jeff has been. I met Jeff in 1987, I believe, at Bo's Nightclub. He was DJing there, and he needed a night off. And then Jeff went to work with us at WRQR, and we have been buddies for almost 40 years. Jeff Diamond, what a radio talent. What a talent in general. Just

couldn't do anything. He was great doing PA, great on the radio, great doing commercials. You know, Jeff Diamond was what we call in baseball, he was like a four-tool hitter. He could do it all. Love you, Jeffrey. Johnny Mathis, this is Begin the Begin.

We lost the one and only Clarence Carter a couple days ago, and we've all done tributes. I'm sure Fred will do one tomorrow, as will Justin, I'm pretty sure. Fred is on tomorrow noon to 5 with Coast to Coast Beach Favorites. Fred's actually got Southern Fried Gospel at 10 tomorrow morning, and then he goes into Coast to Coast Beach Favorites. And then Justin is here at 5 on Sundays, as he usually is, with Sunday on the Boardwalk. Lou Rawls, called You're My Blessing.

0: Jerry Hill's Beach Rhythm and Blues on Beach Boogie and Blues. Steve Jarrell and the Sons of the Beach. Got some sand in my shoes and some rhythm and some blues. That's a great song. That's a great, great song. Huge thanks to all the sponsors that make Jerry Hill's Beach Rhythm and Blues happen every Saturday afternoon. I'm Alan. It's always a privilege and a pleasure to get to do this show. I enjoy it all every time. Hope you do as well. Hey, keep Jerry in your prayers and in your thoughts, and we'll be checking back in. I got to go see him up there in the hospital. If you want to send a card or whatever, he's at ECU Medical in Greenville, in 436, North 436. If you want to send Jerry a message or go see him or whatever, North 436 in Greenville. Busy day tomorrow. Enjoy this beautiful, beautiful, beautiful, beautiful weekend. It's going to just keep getting warmer. Next chance of rain looks like it may be Thursday, so we'll keep an eye on things, and I'll be back Monday afternoon at 3 o'clock.
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0: beer back and two shakes of a corn dog stick. 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
1: NCN News. I'm Marianne Mija. According to President Trump, U.S. and Nigerian forces have killed a high-ranking ISIS commander. CBS News' Meg Oliver reports.
2: Overnight, President Trump announced the U.S. military has killed the second highest-ranking member of ISIS. The president says Abu Bilal al-Manuki was killed in a joint operation with Nigeria's military. The president calling al-Manuki, quote, the most active terrorist in the world. In 2023, the State Department described him as a leader of the Islamic State terror group. The Treasury Department had al-Manuki on a list of specially designated global terrorists, hitting him with steep sanctions.
1: Thousands of supporters of a democratic republic in Iran are participating in a Free Iran rally and march in Washington, D.C., urging the U.S. and Western governments to hold Tehran accountable for its escalating wave of executions of political prisoners. A new poll from a conservative group shows former Democratic Governor Roy Cooper has widened his lead over former Republican National Committee Chairman Michael Whatley. Mitch Kokai with the Carolina Journal says Cooper's lead is expanding.
3: Roy Cooper got about 50% of the vote, just under 50 at 49.8%, and that was 11 points ahead of Michael Whatley at 38.7%. The last time we had polled this in March, the lead for Cooper was 8 points, so his lead has grown.
1: Kokai says Cooper has a lead over Whatley among independent voters. Martin County officials spoke out Friday for the first time since the firing of Social Services Director Angela Ellis over 1 week ago. Martin County Manager Drew Batts told WNCT.
4: Time of being short-staffed and all, I think they've gotten behind on certain things, and we're doing everything we can to try to help them get caught that up.
1: The county cited substantiated performance deficiencies, failure to comply with court orders, and a failure to fulfill the duties and responsibilities of the position. 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

0: Time for a short break, but don't worry, the good stuff never stays gone long. 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
1: NCN News, I'm Miriam Nijab. Climate advocates and policy experts are offering North Carolina lawmakers a blueprint to better promote public health and climate resiliency. The report from Clean Air NC has a number of recommendations. North Carolina is also still recovering from Hurricane Helene, which damaged infrastructure, businesses, and homes across the state. Andrew Whelan with Clean Air NC says the report is a useful tool for lawmakers as they dig into resilience gaps.
2: It provides policymakers with the evidence-based why and the community-supported how all in one place. We really feel that it can be used as the basis to advance a lot of policies that will really be aimed at improving community health.
1: U.S. President Donald Trump has described arms sales to Taiwan as a very good negotiating chip in dealings with China. This comment, made in a Fox News interview, has heightened anxieties in Taiwan, which China claims as its own. Secretary Pete Hegseth welcomed home sailors from the Gerald R. Ford Carrier Strike Group at Naval Station Norfolk in Virginia early Saturday morning. Hegseth greeted and spoke to the sailors and their families and presented the Presidential Unit Citation Award on behalf of President Trump to the SS Gerald R. Ford Carrier Strike Group 12.
3: 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The amount of ocean you sailed is equivalent to 3 times around the world.
1: Martin County officials spoke out Friday night for the first time since the firing of Social Services Director Angela Ellis over 1 week ago. Martin County Manager Drew Batts told WNCT.
4: DSS is not somewhere that we want or need or can have a gap in management.
1: The county cited substantiated performance deficiencies, failure to comply with court orders, and a failure to fulfill the duties and responsibilities of the position as the reasons for the firing. 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
2: 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Better traction, better control, better peace of mind for you and your family. 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